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Good morning. It's Amadeus. We made it to the weekend with Lauren, Elena, and Chase Matthew. This is All My Exes.

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It's Amadeus with Luke Combs, his 23rd consecutive number one. It's BYU.

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